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1: 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Tonight, mostly cloudy with showers likely and a low of 55. For tomorrow, mostly sunny with a high of 78. 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
1: Are you angry at God? Hi, this is Ken Spear with Tabernacle of Praise. I've often run into people who are angry at God, believing he has wronged them in some way. Whether the wrong is minor or major, they are stuck. After all, how can you come to a God at whom you are angry? The Bible states that the devil is an accuser of men to God. Well, he is also an accuser of God to men. The goal of the devil is to kill, steal, and destroy your life. He then comes to you and accuses God of being the one doing this. He wants you angry at God so you'll stay away from him. It's a lie. When bad things happen in your life, please consider that it isn't God causing these things, but the one who truly hates you, the devil. God loves you and wants good things for you. There's a simple litmus test you can use. God good, devil bad.
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11: 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Tonight, mostly cloudy with showers likely and a low of 55. For tomorrow, mostly sunny with a high of 78. 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
6: 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Tonight, mostly cloudy with showers likely and a low of 55. For tomorrow, mostly sunny with a high of 78.
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4: 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Tonight, mostly cloudy with showers likely and a low of 55. For tomorrow, mostly sunny with a high of 78.

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3: Are you angry at God? Hi, this is Ken Spear with Tabernacle of Praise. I've often run into people who are angry at God, believing he has wronged them in some way. Whether the wrong is minor or major, they are stuck. After all, how can you come to a God at whom you are angry? The Bible states that the devil is an accuser of men to God. Well, he is also an accuser of God to men. The goal of the devil is to kill, steal, and destroy your life. He then comes to you and accuses God of being the one doing this. He wants you angry at God so you'll stay away from him. It's a lie. When bad things happen in your life, please consider that it isn't God causing these things, but the one who truly hates you, the devil. God loves you and wants good things for you. There's a simple litmus test you can use. God good, devil bad.
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1: Are you angry at God? Hi, this is Ken Spear with Tabernacle of Praise. I've often run into people who are angry at God, believing he has wronged them in some way. Whether the wrong is minor or major, they are stuck. After all, how can you come to a God at whom you are angry? The Bible states that the devil is an accuser of men to God. Well, he is also an accuser of God to men. The goal of the devil then comes to you and accuses God of being the one doing this. He wants you angry at God so you'll stay away from him. It's a lie. When bad things happen in your life, please consider that it isn't God causing these things, but the one who truly hates you, the devil. God loves you and wants good things for you. There's a simple litmus test you can use. God good, devil bad.
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6: Overnight, partly cloudy with a low of 55. For today, mostly sunny with a high of 81. Tonight, mostly clear with a low of 62. 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
2: Are you angry at God? Hi, this is Ken Spear with Tabernacle of Praise. I've often run into people who are angry at God, believing he has wronged them in some way. Whether the wrong is minor or major, they are stuck. After all, how can you come to a God at whom you are angry? The Bible states that the devil is an accuser of men to God. Well, he is also an accuser of God to men. The goal of the devil is to kill, steal, and destroy your life. He then comes to you and accuses God of being the one doing this. He wants you angry at God so you'll stay away from him. It's a lie. When bad things happen in your life, please consider that it isn't God causing these things, but the one who truly hates you, the devil. God loves you and wants good things for you. There's a simple litmus test you can use. God good, devil bad.
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6: Overnight, partly cloudy with a low of 55. For today, mostly sunny with a high of 81. Tonight, mostly clear with a low of 62. 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
8: Overnight, partly cloudy with a low of 55. For today, mostly sunny with a high of 81. Tonight, mostly clear with a low of 62. 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

0: Hey, coming up Monday morning on the Sean Tonkin Show, we're back and better than ever from the Crowder's Healthcare Studio, high atop the limestone capital of the world. 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
1: Are you angry at God? Hi, this is Ken Spear with Tabernacle of Praise. I've often run into people who are angry at God, believing he has wronged them in some way. Whether the wrong is minor or major, they are stuck. After all, how can you come to a God at whom you are angry? The Bible states that the devil is an accuser of men to God. Well, he is also an accuser of God to men. The goal of the devil is to kill, steal, and destroy your life. He then comes to you and accuses God of being the one doing this. He wants you angry at God so you'll stay away from him. It's a lie. When bad things happen in your life, please consider that it isn't God causing these things, but the one who truly hates you, the devil. God loves you and wants good things for you. There's a simple litmus test you can use. God good, devil bad.
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5: Overnight, partly cloudy with a low of 55. For today, mostly sunny with a high of 81. Tonight, mostly clear with a low of 62. 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

woke last night to the sound of thunder. How far off, I sat and wondered. Started humming a song from 1962. And it's funny how the night moves when you just don't seem to have as much to lose. 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
6: 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Overnight, partly cloudy with a low of 55. For today, mostly sunny with a high of 81. Tonight, mostly clear with a low of 62. 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
3: With WQRK News, I'm Jeff Wagoner. DNR announced the launch of its annual fish stocking initiative, releasing hundreds of thousands of fish into nearly 150 public water bodies statewide. The stocking effort includes species such as rainbow trout, walleye, and channel catfish, aimed at enhancing angling opportunities for local recreational fishermen. DNR fishery biologists encourage anglers to review online stocking reports and licensing requirements prior to heading out on state waterways. Grammy Award-winning country music artist Crystal Gayle will perform a special holiday concert at the Brown County Music Center in Nashville this December. Venue management announced that tickets are currently available for purchase, featuring a set list of her signature classic hits alongside festive holiday favorites. Bloomington police arrested 23-year-old Jamin Trey Gilraith following an investigation into an October 8th shooting on Illinois Street. The victim was transported to IU Health Bloomington Hospital with a gunshot wound to the head, where he later died from his injuries. Gilraith was taken into custody shortly after the incident and booked into the Monroe County Jail on a charge of murder. For more on these stories and other local headlines, visit WQRK.com.
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4: Partly cloudy this afternoon with a high in the mid-80s. 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The Healthcare Center has Celebrity Scoop at 7:40. And Bedford Golden Corral owner Bobby Hunter reveals the latest Buff Box winner at 9:15. Boys in the back, get us started. Roll the countdown.
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19: Hey, good morning, Johnny. Boys in the back, everybody is looking bright-eyed and bushy-tailed on this Monday morning. Thanks for making us part of your day here on the Sean Duncan Show for the Crowder's Healthcare Studio. Guys, don't look now, but everything comes back around, both the cool stuff and, the not-so-cool stuff. And this may be the latter. Word has it that frosted tips are back in fashion. Yeah, if you deleted it from your brain, just picture Lance Bass's hair from back in the day. Or how about Guy Fieri? Well, that'd be now, though, wouldn't it? He never got the memo about it going out of style. Frosted tips were once considered an embarrassing relic of the boy band era. In fact, just a few years back, GQ magazine talked about how lucky Justin Timberlake was to have survived the trend. So how's it becoming cool again? Well, one report says it's emerging as a byproduct of the buzz and bleach craze of the early 2020s. Someone gets a buzz cut, bleaches it, and then it grows out and it becomes frosted tips. And even now, as frosted tips are cool again, many people are just getting all over bleach and then leaning into the natural grow out as the weeks go by. So, boys in the back, what do you think? Frosted tips all around? We got a great show in store for you. We're glad that you're here. Let's get the morning started. What do you say? And we'll do that with a classic from Kansas, Carry On, Wayward Son. You're tuned into the Son Duncan Show. Good morning.

0: Classic Anybody Shaking here on WQRK in the Sean Duncan Show on a Monday morning from the Crowder's Healthcare Studio, high atop the limestone capital of the world. I was just talking with the boys in the back about the weekend. What a great weekend we had, right? We're out at the Majestic Care of Bedford Car Show, the second annual car show on Norton Lane. That was on Saturday morning. And then how about that IU football game Saturday afternoon? You caught all the action right here on WQRK, your station for IU football. Hoosiers down 11 points going into the fourth quarter, rally to get the win at Nebraska. And they've got a big game in store this weekend, huh? Saturday, Ebbitt Memorial Stadium, number 4 Ohio State coming in to take on number 5 Indiana. That's going to be a great game, and we'll have all the action for you, starting at 11 a.m. with the pregame coverage right here on WQRK. Here's the best of the late night hosts.
1: Tuesday is National No Bra Day, but last year it was on a Monday, so I guess it kind of bounces around.
2: A Florida TikTok creator who has a full face tattoo and calls himself a demonologist was arrested for allegedly revealing women's private information online. Man, it's always the ones you'd least expect.
1: According to new data, the price of the American dream, which means owning a home, raising two kids, and sending them to college, has risen to over $5 million, making it harder and harder for men to start that secret second family.
2: The two oldest men alive, who turned 114 and 113 years old, share the exact same birthday. And they shared a little high five, killing them both.
0: Best of the late night host coming your way every Monday through Friday morning, right around 6:15, only here on the Sean Duncan Show for the Crowder's Healthcare Studio. Bobby Hunter will reveal the latest winner in the Bedford Golden Corral Buff Box Contest coming up later this morning. And I've got more great music coming up, so stay right there. I'm coming.

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0: Ah, boys in the back. It's a Monday morning here on WQRK in the Sean Tonkin Show from the Crowder's Healthcare Studio. And you know what that means, right? We're about 45 minutes away from another book in trivia brought to you by Great Coast Pizza, north end of the Stone City. They've been in business for over 80 years. And they're going to offer up a large two-topping pizza book in trivia coming your way at 7:15. They book in your work week on Monday and Friday with a chance to pick up on a large two-topping pizza. I love it. I really do. I was in there Friday for pizza, and it was great as always. Absolutely. More great music coming up in just a few minutes right now. News, sports, and weather. You're tuned in to the Sean Tonkin Show from the Crowder's Healthcare Studio.
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2: 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IU will host its inaugural Climate Week from November 8th through November 14th on the Bloomington campus. 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For more on these stories and other local headlines, visit WQRK.com.
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4: 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BNL football will visit Evansville Central for the first round of Class 4A Sectional 24 on October 23rd. The Stars are 6-2. The Bears are 1-7. Mitchell, which is 1-7, will host Switzerland County, which is 3-5, in the first round of Class 2A Sectional 39. IU football rallied late for a 20-17 road victory over Nebraska. The Hoosiers climbed to number 5 in the latest poll. They will host number 4 Ohio State in a huge clash this week. Georgia is the new number 1 in the poll. Purdue whipped Minnesota 41-13. Number 3 Notre Dame blasted Stanford 58-7. The Indianapolis Colts fell to Pittsburgh 34-22. Aaron Rodgers had 3 touchdown passes for the Steelers. Chase Briscoe won his second straight playoff race, winning at Charlotte. It's the 8th of his career and 3rd this season. He's now 4th in the point standings with 4 races left. In Major League Baseball playoffs, Cleveland will be at Tampa Bay today for Game 1 of the American League Championship Series. The LA Dodgers are at Milwaukee for Game 2 of the NLCS. 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
0: we'll see sunshine this afternoon with the afternoon high in the mid to upper 80s. Partly cloudy tonight, down to 63. And near record high temps tomorrow as we push 90 under a sunny sky for Tuesday. 55 right now. You're tuned into the Sean Duncan Show on a Monday morning. A chance to win up Crico's Pizza coming up at 7:15. Let's get back to music right now. Blaze of Glory, John Bon Jovi here on WQRK.

0: Judas Priest, you got another thing coming from the Screaming for Vengeance album. I saw that tour with Uriah Heep up at Market Square Arena. That's right, guys. You're correct. And I just saw earlier this morning, that Ian Hill, the longtime bass player for Judas Priest, announced his retirement this month. He says it's because of evil arthritis in his shoulders, in his right hand, his knees. It's time to call it quits. But what a long run he's had, huh? Good stuff. Hey, talking about good stuff, Bookend Trivia is coming up in just about 30 minutes. 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Serving up great food for over 80 years there on Lincoln Avenue. I was in there on Friday for pizza. And you know, something else that I'd almost forgotten about was their dessert cookie that they've got. Try that out if you've not done it. It's a chocolate chip cookie, a big cookie. Good stuff, and we'll have a chance for you to pick up on a large two-topping pizza in just a few minutes with Bookend Trivia, brought to you by Great Coast Pizza, and of course, found only here on the Saw Duncan Show.
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3: With WQRK News, I'm Jeff Wagoner. The Boys and Girls Club of Lawrence County announced that legendary IU radio broadcaster Don Fisher will serve as the keynote speaker for its annual fundraising dinner. The event, themed Lights, Camera, Impact, is scheduled for Saturday, November 7th, taking place at the Boys and Girls Club Limestone Unit in Bedford. The event celebrates local achievements while raising critical operational funds for the club's after-school and summer community programs. The Scott County Visitors Commission contributed $49,000 in local grant funding to support fish habitat enhancement projects at Hardy Lake. The funds will be utilized by conservation specialists to construct and submerge artificial habitat structures, boosting aquatic biodiversity and supporting natural fish populations. Public safety officials and community advocates are sharing seasonal advice for pedestrians and drivers as autumn brings shorter daylight hours. Experts recommend wearing reflective outerwear, carrying flashlights during evening walks, and remaining vigilant at intersections. Motorists are also advised to reduce speeds and stay alert for pedestrians during twilight and evening commute hours. For more on these stories and other local headlines, visit WQRK.com.
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5: Sunshine this afternoon. We're going to top out in the mid-80s. Partly cloudy tonight. We'll drop down to 63. And how about tomorrow? Sunshine with near-record highs. We'll push 90 for the afternoon high on Tuesday. We're at 55 right now. 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

John here on WQRK and the Sean Duncan Show. Hey, coming up, your chance to win Bookend Trivia, the book in your work week on Monday and Friday, Rico's Pizza, with a chance to pick up on a large two-topic pizza. It's on the way for you next. Don't forget the phone number 812-250-1055 for the Crowder's Health Care.

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Beatles here on WQRK of the Saw Talking Show from the Crowder's Healthcare Studio. Boys in the back, did you catch Saturday Night Live this weekend? You guys know I'm a big Saturday Night Live fan, and they had a music video that featured host Shane Gillis. Oh, man, it was great. It was a touching country song about a father on his daughter's wedding day. I'll tell you what, do you have it ready, Johnny? Yeah, play that if you would. Dad's out there, see if you can relate.

0: Shane Gillis hosting Saturday Night Live this past weekend. And I'll tell you what, Shane slipped up at another sketch, and we'll play that for you coming up at Celebrity Scoop, brought to you by our good friends at the Healthcare Center. Mitchell Rowe right here in the Stone City. That's on the way in just about 10 minutes. Right now, news, sports, and weather. You're tuned in to the Saw Duncan Show with the Crowder's Healthcare Studio.
1: With WQRK News, I'm Jeff Wagoner. DNR announced the launch of its annual fish stocking initiative, releasing hundreds of thousands of fish into nearly 150 public water bodies statewide. The stocking effort includes species such as rainbow trout, walleye, and channel catfish, aimed at enhancing angling opportunities for local recreational fishermen. DNR fishery biologists encourage anglers to review online stocking reports and licensing requirements prior to heading out on state waterways. Grammy Award-winning country music artist Crystal Gayle will perform a special holiday concert at the Brown County Music Center in Nashville this December. Venue management announced that tickets are currently available for purchase, featuring a set list of her signature classic hits alongside festive holiday favorites. Bloomington police arrested 23-year-old Jamin Trey Gilraith following an investigation into an October 8th shooting on Illinois Street. The victim was transported to IU Health Bloomington Hospital with a gunshot wound to the head, where he later died from his injuries. Gilraith was taken into custody shortly after the incident and booked into the Monroe County Jail on a charge of murder. For more on these stories and other local headlines, visit WQRK.com.
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3: For WQRK Sports, I'm Justin Soakland. BNL football will visit Evansville Central for the first round of Class 4A Sectional 24 on October 23rd. The Stars are 6-2. The Bears are 1-7. Mitchell, which is 1-7, will host Switzerland County, which is 3-5, in the first round of Class 2A Sectional 39. IU football rallied late for a 20-17 road victory over Nebraska. The Hoosiers climb to number 5 in the latest poll. They will host number 4 Ohio State in a huge clash this week. Georgia is the new number 1 in the poll. Purdue whipped Minnesota 41-13. Number 3 Notre Dame blasted Stanford 58-7. The Indianapolis Colts fell to Pittsburgh 34-22. Aaron Rodgers had 3 touchdown passes for the Steelers. Chase Briscoe won his second straight playoff race, winning at Charlotte. It's the 8th of his career and 3rd this season. He's now 4th in the point standings with 4 races left. In Major League Baseball playoffs, Cleveland will be at Tampa Bay today for Game 1 of the American League Championship Series. The LA Dodgers are at Milwaukee for Game 2 of the NLCS. Find more sports 24/7 at WQRK.com.
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0: Today we're going to top out the mid-80s, partly cloudy sky tonight, so we drop down to 63. And tomorrow is record highs expected. We'll be sunny with the afternoon high pushing 90. 54 right now. 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
5: 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Shane Gillis dropped an unedited F-bomb during the Green Eggs and Ham sketch on Saturday Night Live this weekend. Sam I Am was harassing the book character for not trying the food. Gillis stepped in as his son, telling him to back off, and that's when he slipped. Here's how it sounded when they dropped the audio from the West Coast feed.
6: Would you like them in a box? Would you eat them with a fox?
7: Hey, what the hell is wrong with you? My dad said he doesn't like green eggs and ham. Drop it.
6: But he may like green eggs and ham.
7: Bro, it's a non-starter. He told me, he said he doesn't cheese like them.
6: I did not know. If you want, I can totally go.
8: No, Zachary's the one who is going. You're a loser, and you said a bad word.
5: Gillis broke character and said, geez, right after. And Mikey Day there later ad-libbed about the goof. Mike Love looked really frail during a Beach Boys show Saturday night in Cincinnati. John Stamos came out first and said this to the crowd.
9: He has been going through some health issues, and he's had to cancel some shows, but he would not miss tonight. I'm telling you, we sort of said, maybe you stay home, and he was like, no, I'm going to Cincinnati. He holds the record of doing over 70,554 tonight, the world record of doing the most live shows, and it's what he loves the most. He loves the audience. He loves his music. He knows how important it is to all of you. So we are all here to support him and give him as much love as we can. So ladies and gentlemen, please welcome the Beach Boys. Thank you.
5: Yeah, Mike was walked out during the intro video and propped up in a tall chair. He only did some background vocals. Mike is 85 years young and the only original in the touring band. Can you take me higher? And finally, Instagram is investigating why Higher by Creed keeps getting suggested to users on Instagram stories. It's due to a glitch in their system, they're saying. Creed did not make a deal to promote the song. 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

0: Our voice in the back, you're killing me. Tom Petty, you're on WQRK and the Sean Duncan Show. How can we bring him back? There's got to be a way to bring him back, right? Forget about putting people back on the moon. Let's bring back Tom Petty, for crying out loud. You are tuned in to the Sean Duncan Show from the Crowder's Healthcare Studio. And I'll tell you what, if you're looking to snatch up some land of your very own on this Columbus Day, look no further than this real estate group.
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3: With WQRK News, I'm Jeff Wagoner. The Boys and Girls Club of Lawrence County announced that legendary IU radio broadcaster Don Fisher will serve as the keynote speaker for its annual fundraising dinner. The event, themed Lights, Camera, Impact, is scheduled for Saturday, November 7th, taking place at the Boys and Girls Club Limestone Unit in Bedford. The event celebrates local achievements while raising critical operational funds for the club's after-school and summer community programs. The Scott County Visitors Commission contributed $49,000 in local grant funding to support fish habitat enhancement projects at Hardy Lake. The funds will be utilized by conservation specialists to construct and submerge artificial habitat structures, boosting aquatic biodiversity and supporting natural fish populations. Public safety officials and community advocates are sharing seasonal advice for pedestrians and drivers as autumn brings shorter daylight hours. Experts recommend wearing reflective outerwear, carrying flashlights during evening walks, and remaining vigilant at intersections. Motorists are also advised to reduce speeds and stay alert for pedestrians during twilight and evening commute hours. 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
6: Beautiful. This afternoon will be sunny throughout. We're going to top out in the mid-80s. Partly cloudy tonight. We'll drop down to 63. And how about this for Tuesday? We're going to have near-record highs as we push 90 for the afternoon high tomorrow under a sunny sky. 54 right now.

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0: Funk Railroad, Some Kind of Wonderful here at WQRK and the Sean Tompkins Show on a Monday morning from the Crowder's Healthcare Studio, high atop the limestone capital of the world. Going to be a bit warmer. We'll tell you about the forecast coming up here in just a few minutes. Also, Bobby Hunter from the Bedford Golden Corral will reveal the latest winner in the Buff Box contest. Could be you. 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The Buff Box Contest brought to you by the Bedford Golden Corral and, of course, found only here on the Sean Tompkins Show.
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2: With WQRK News, I'm Jeff Wagoner. DNR announced the launch of its annual fish stocking initiative, releasing hundreds of thousands of fish into nearly 150 public water bodies statewide. The stocking effort includes species such as rainbow trout, walleye, and channel catfish, aimed at enhancing angling opportunities for local recreational fishermen. DNR fishery biologists encourage anglers to review online stocking reports and licensing requirements prior to heading out on state waterways. Grammy Award-winning country music artist Crystal Gayle will perform a special holiday concert at the Brown County Music Center in Nashville this December. Venue management announced that tickets are currently available for purchase, featuring a set list of her signature classic hits alongside festive holiday favorites. Bloomington police arrested 23-year-old Jamin Trey Gilraith following an investigation into an October 8th shooting on Illinois Street. The victim was transported to IU Health Bloomington Hospital with a gunshot wound to the head, where he later died from his injuries. Gilraith was taken into custody shortly after the incident and booked into the Monroe County Jail on a charge of murder. For more on these stories and other local headlines, visit WQRK.com.
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4: For WQRK Sports, I'm Justin Soakland. BNL football will visit Evansville Central for the first round of Class 4A Sectional 24 on October 23rd. The Stars are 6-2. The Bears are 1-7. Mitchell, which is 1-7, will host Switzerland County, which is 3-5, in the first round of Class 2A Sectional 39. IU football rallied late for a 20-17 road victory over Nebraska. The Hoosiers climb to number 5 in the latest poll. They will host number 4 Ohio State in a huge clash this week. Georgia is the new number 1 in the poll. Purdue whipped Minnesota 41-13. Number 3 Notre Dame blasted Stanford 58-7. The Indianapolis Colts fell to Pittsburgh 34-22. Aaron Rodgers had 3 touchdown passes for the Steelers. Chase Briscoe won his second straight playoff race, winning at Charlotte. It's the 8th of his career and 3rd this season. He's now 4th in the point standings with 4 races left. In Major League Baseball playoffs, Cleveland will be at Tampa Bay today for Game 1 of the American League Championship Series. The LA Dodgers are at Milwaukee for Game 2 of the NLCS. Find more sports 24/7 at WQRK.com.
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7: Partly cloudy this afternoon and warmer. We're going to top out in the mid-80s. A partly cloudy sky in store for us tonight, down to 63, and sunny tomorrow. Near record highs. We'll push 90 for the afternoon high on Tuesday. We're at

0: Cassie's Heart and Soul, Huey in the News here on WQRK, the Saw Duncan Show from the Crowder's Healthcare Studio, high atop the limestone capital of the world. Coming up in just about 30 minutes, Bobby Hunter will reveal the latest winner in the Golden Corral of Bedford Buff Box Contest. 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It's only here on the Saw Duncan Show from the Crowder's Healthcare Studio. Fog Hat, coming up. You stay right there because I'm coming right back.
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4: With WQRK News, I'm Jeff Wagoner. DNR announced the launch of its annual fish stocking initiative, releasing hundreds of thousands of fish into nearly 150 public water bodies statewide. The stocking effort includes species such as rainbow trout, walleye, and channel catfish, aimed at enhancing angling opportunities for local recreational fishermen. DNR fishery biologists encourage anglers to review online stocking reports and licensing requirements prior to heading out on state waterways. Grammy Award-winning country music artist Crystal Gayle will perform a special holiday concert at the Brown County Music Center in Nashville this December. Venue management announced that tickets are currently available for purchase, featuring a set list of her signature classic hits alongside festive holiday favorites. Bloomington police arrested 23-year-old Jamin Trey Gilraith following an investigation into an October 8th shooting on Illinois Street. The victim was transported to IU Health Bloomington Hospital with a gunshot wound to the head, where he later died from his injuries. Gilraith was taken into custody shortly after the incident and booked into the Monroe County Jail on a charge of murder. For more on these stories and other local headlines, visit WQRK.com.
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1: 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Partly cloudy, beautiful today. We're going to top out in the mid-80s. It'll be partly cloudy tonight as we drop down to 63 and sunshine tomorrow. How about this? Near record highs, close to 90 for Tuesday afternoon. We're sitting at 57 right now. You're tuned into the Sean Duncan Show from the Crowder's Healthcare Studio.

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Hooters here on WQIK at the Sun Talking Show on a Monday morning. Inside the comfy confines of the Crowder's Healthcare Studio, Bobby Hunter will not be joining us, but I do have the winner in the latest Buff Box, and you're going to find out right after this. 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

0: Now let's check in with Golden Corral of Bedford and find out this week's winner in the WQRK Golden Corral Buff Box Contest.
1: Well, unfortunately, Bobby Hunter will not be able to join us, the owner and operator of the beautiful Golden Corral here in the Stone City out on James Avenue. But he has sent along the winning ticket for today. Now, don't forget, any and every time that you are in the Golden Corral, there's a box right there by the cash register, clearly marked. Just put your name and number on one of the tickets provided, drop it in the box, and be listening on Monday mornings for one of us to call out your name, and you'll pick up a certificate for a free buffet that you can use for breakfast, lunch, or dinner. The beautiful Golden Corral. Great food, right, guys? Oh, my gosh. Today's winner is Earl Tedrow. Earl Tedrow, you are the latest winner in the Buff Box Contest. You'll pick this coupon up at the restaurant, Earl. So if you're listening or you know Earl, let him know. And he can stop by the Bedford Golden Crown on James Avenue, get his free certificate, and enjoy that meal, breakfast, lunch, or dinner. The Buff Box brought to you by the Bedford Golden Crown, and of course, not only here on the Sean Thompson Show. Van Halen coming up from the Crowder's Healthcare Studio.
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1: 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IU will host its inaugural Climate Week from November 8th through November 14th on the Bloomington campus. The event features keynote presentations, faculty panels, student research showcases, and interactive workshops centered on environmental sustainability. University organizers encourage students, staff, and community members to participate in scheduled campus forums and sustainability discussions. 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The announcement coincides with the official recognition of October as Domestic Violence Awareness Month, highlighting ongoing efforts to expand crisis support and legal assistance. State Representative Chris May presented Bedford Mayor Samuel J. Craig with the Sagamore of the Wabash Award, honoring his lifetime of public service and community leadership. The gubernatorial honor recognizes Hoosiers who have made distinguished contributions to their local communities and the state. Local civic leaders and family members gathered during the presentation to celebrate Mayor Craig's decades of municipal service. For more on these stories and other local headlines, visit WQRK.com.
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3: For WQRK Sports, I'm Justin Soakland. BNL football will visit Evansville Central for the first round of Class 4A Sectional 24 on October 23rd. The Stars are 6-2. The Bears are 1-7. Mitchell, which is 1-7, will host Switzerland County, which is 3-5, in the first round of Class 2A Sectional 39. IU football rallied late for a 20-17 road victory over Nebraska. The Hoosiers climbed to number 5 in the latest poll. They will host number 4 Ohio State in a huge clash this week. Georgia is the new number 1 in the poll. Purdue whipped Minnesota 41-13. Number 3 Notre Dame blasted Stanford 58-7. The Indianapolis Colts fell to Pittsburgh 34-22. Aaron Rodgers had 3 touchdown passes for the Steelers. Chase Briscoe won his second straight playoff race, winning at Charlotte. It's the 8th of his career and 3rd this season. He's now 4th in the point standings with 4 races left. In Major League Baseball playoffs, Cleveland will be at Tampa Bay today for Game 1 of the American League Championship Series. The LA Dodgers are at Milwaukee for Game 2 of the NLCS. Find more sports 24/7 at WQRK.com.
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8: Beautiful today. We'll be partly cloudy with the afternoon high in the mid-80s. Partly cloudy tonight. Drop down to 63. And tomorrow, sunshine with near record highs. Pushing 90 for tomorrow afternoon. 58 right now. 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
2: Hey, we're going to wrap it up with one from Mr. Mellencamp right up the road here. Come on the show, gentlemen. Still waiting to hear from your camera. Minutes to Memories, last one today here on the show.

0: to the back. That's got to be one of my favorite John Mellencamp tunes. I know I say that about a lot of them, don't I? I love his music, I really do. Stevie, we heard anything about Mr. Mellencamp or from Mr. Mellencamp rather about coming on the show? Still nothing, right? Well, you stay by that phone. We're paying this guy full time, by the way. Benefits, whole nine yards. He just sits there by the phone waiting for the call from Mr. Mellencamp, who's what? 15, 20 minutes up the road, maybe? Up 446 there? Come on in, Mr. Mellencamp. Have your people get with our people. Let's get this done. Hey, we got a lot of great music still ahead for you this morning. Make sure you keep it right here on WQRK. And we'll be back better than ever again tomorrow morning from the Crowder's Healthcare Studio. Your chance to win, lyrically speaking, brought to you by the Bedford Papa John's. Much, much more. Meantime, enjoy the day. Make it a safe one. And be kind to each other, won't you please? Smile at somebody. It makes a big difference in this big, goofy world we're living in. I'll see you tomorrow.
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9: 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For today, mostly sunny with a high of 81. Tonight, mostly clear with a low of 62. For tomorrow, sunny with a high of 82. 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
8: 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For today, mostly sunny with a high of 81. Tonight, mostly clear with a low of 62. For tomorrow, sunny with a high of 82. 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
2: With WQRK News, I'm Jeff Wagoner. DNR announced the launch of its annual fish stocking initiative, releasing hundreds of thousands of fish into nearly 150 public water bodies statewide. The stocking effort includes species such as rainbow trout, walleye, and channel catfish, aimed at enhancing angling opportunities for local recreational fishermen. DNR fishery biologists encourage anglers to review online stocking reports and licensing requirements prior to heading out on state waterways. Grammy Award-winning country music artist Crystal Gayle will perform a special holiday concert at the Brown County Music Center in Nashville this December. Venue management announced that tickets are currently available for purchase, featuring a set list of her signature classic hits alongside festive holiday favorites. Bloomington police arrested 23-year-old Jamin Trey Gilraith following an investigation into an October 8th shooting on Illinois Street. The victim was transported to IU Health Bloomington Hospital with a gunshot wound to the head, where he later died from his injuries. Gilraith was taken into custody shortly after the incident and booked into the Monroe County Jail on a charge of murder. For more on these stories and other local headlines, visit WQRK.com.
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4: For today, mostly sunny with a high of 81. Tonight, mostly clear with a low of 62. For tomorrow, sunny with a high of 82.
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I say you look so fine that I really want to make you mine. 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
2: 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For today, mostly sunny with a high of 81. Tonight, mostly clear with a low of 62. For tomorrow, sunny with a high of 82. 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
9: Your local weather is brought to you by Hoosier Bloom Coffee and Pastry in Bedford, featuring sandwiches galore for lunch starting at 10 a.m. Open Mondays through Saturdays from 6 until 3. For today, mostly sunny with a high of 81. Tonight, mostly clear with a low of 62. For tomorrow, sunny with a high of 82. 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
6: With WQRK News, I'm Jeff Wagoner. Mitchell native Chase Briscoe secured his second consecutive NASCAR Cup Series victory on Sunday, winning the Bank of America 400 at Charlotte Motor Speedway. Briscoe held off teammate Christopher Bell during a tense late race restart following a caution flag with 67 laps remaining. This latest victory propels Briscoe up two positions into fourth place in the NASCAR Cup Series championship standings as the chase progresses. State officials awarded more than $8.5 million in grant funding to support victim service organizations, emergency shelters, and advocacy groups across Indiana. The announcement coincides with the official recognition of October as Domestic Violence Awareness Month, highlighting ongoing efforts to expand crisis support and legal assistance. State Representative Chris May presented Bedford Mayor Samuel J. Craig with the Sagamore of the Wabash Award, honoring his lifetime of public service and community leadership. The gubernatorial honor recognizes Hoosiers who have made distinguished contributions to their local communities and the state. For more on these stories and other local headlines, visit WQRK.com.
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5: Your local weather is brought to you by Hoosier Bloom Coffee and Pastry in Bedford, featuring sandwiches galore for lunch starting at 10 a.m. Open Mondays through Saturdays from 6 until 3. For today, mostly sunny with a high of 81. Tonight, mostly clear with a low of 62. For tomorrow, sunny with a high of 82. 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
7: 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For today, mostly sunny with a high of 81. Tonight, mostly clear with a low of 62. For tomorrow, sunny with a high of 82. 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
5: 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Tonight, mostly clear with a low of 62. For tomorrow, sunny with a high of 82. Tomorrow night, mostly clear with a low of 56. 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

0: Hey, coming up Tuesday morning on the Saw Duncan Show from the Crowder's Healthcare Studio. We are back in Better Than Ever. I'll put your musical knowledge to the test at 7:15 with Lyrically Speaking, brought to you by the Bedford Papa Johns. I'll read off the lyrics to one of the greatest songs of all time, give you the opportunity to identify the song and the artist, and if you can do it, you'll pick up a free pizza from the Bedford Papa Johns. Mama's and Papa's Restaurant brings you Celebrity Scoop at 7:40 and much more. 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
1: With WQRK News, I'm Jeff Wagoner. The Boys and Girls Club of Lawrence County announced that legendary IU radio broadcaster Don Fisher will serve as the keynote speaker for its annual fundraising dinner. The event-themed Lights, Camera, Impact is scheduled for Saturday, November 7th, taking place at the Boys and Girls Club Limestone Unit in Bedford. The Scott County Visitors Commission contributed $49,000 in local grant funding to support fish habitat enhancement projects at Hardy Lake. The funds will be utilized by conservation specialists to construct and submerge artificial habitat structures, boosting aquatic biodiversity and supporting natural fish populations. Mitchell native Chase Briscoe secured his second consecutive NASCAR Cup Series victory on Sunday, winning the Bank of America 400 at Charlotte Motor Speedway. Briscoe held off teammate Christopher Bell during a tense late race restart following a caution flag with 67 laps remaining. This latest victory propels Briscoe up two positions into fourth place in the NASCAR Cup Series championship standings as the chase progresses. For more on these stories and other local headlines, visit WQRK.com.
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3: 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Tonight, mostly clear with a low of 62. For tomorrow, sunny with a high of 82. Tomorrow night, mostly clear with a low of 56. 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
4: All she wants to do is, all she wants to do is dance. 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
11: 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Tonight, mostly clear with a low of 62. For tomorrow, sunny with a high of 82. Tomorrow night, mostly clear with a low of 56. 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